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1: 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'Cause since you walked away, I'm riding through a ghost town on a Chevrolet.
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0: 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Music only.
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noget mere fra min lieblingshits. Energy. Hits music only. Why don't you stay? 'Cause since you walked away, I'm riding through a ghost town on a Chevrolet. Hey, it's Diego Santos of

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